0: 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Thanks for having us on today. I-98.3.
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1: 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This time on board the Norwegian Aqua, leaving February 27, 2027 and flying to Miami. 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
1: Family, community, economy. This is our town. 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
1: 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We've been proud to do business in this market for more than 60 years. 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There's been so many great things that have happened over that time. But recently, we've seen a decline in one of the key things that have founded that growth, local business. As a proud local business, we ask you to support the heartbeat of our community. 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
1: Announcing Rock the Vote 8. Get ready to escape another harsh winter and join me, Franco, along with the band branded Country That Rocks on another Caribbean cruise. This time on board the Norwegian Aqua, leaving February 27, 2027 and flying to Miami. We'll spend one night there before boarding for a seven-night cruise on the Eastern Caribbean. 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
1: Family, community, economy. This is our town. This is where we live.
2: 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Think local business first.
1: Hi, this is Melanie, sales manager for Hall Communications. We've been proud to do business in this market for more than 60 years. And over those decades, we've seen the area grow and prosper. There's been so many great things that have happened over that time. But recently, we've seen a decline in one of the key things that have founded that growth, local business. As a proud local business, we ask you to support the heartbeat of our community. Think local first when making your next purchase. And over the next few months, you'll be hearing from other business owners asking you to do the same.
3: 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It's helped my business through exposure. 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

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Oh my, my, oh my, my love. 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
1: Announcing Rock the Boat 8. Get ready to escape another harsh winter and join me, Franco, along with the band branded Country That Rocks on another Caribbean cruise. This time on board the Norwegian Aqua, leaving February 27, 2027 and flying to Miami. We'll spend one night there before boarding for a seven-night cruise on the Eastern Caribbean. 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
1: 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This is Janae Baylor, and remember, in Windham, they are all our children.
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1: Family, community, economy. This is our town. This is where we live.
2: 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Think local business first.
1: Hi, this is Melanie, sales manager for Hall Communications. We've been proud to do business in this market for more than 60 years. And over those decades, we've seen the area grow and prosper. There's been so many great things that have happened over that time. But recently, we've seen a decline in one of the key things that have founded that growth, local business. As a proud local business, we ask you to support the heartbeat of our community. Think local first when making your next purchase. And over the next few months, you'll be hearing from other business owners asking you to do the same.
3: My name is Charlie Carroll. I'm the owner of ACDC Industrial Electric, and we do strictly power generation. It's helped my business through exposure. People recognize my voice from the radio. So that tells me that they're hearing it and listening to it, and it's getting embedded in their brain.
1: 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This is where we live.
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1: Hi, this is Josh at All Sleep on Route 32 in South Windham. 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
1: 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It smells like homegrown.
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1: Wow, another hot one today. Yes, it's chafing season, people. Look at that. Trump is actually floating the fact he took an intelligence test. He did that when he was speaking to a retirement community in Florida called The Villages. So we'll look a little bit closer at that one. Yesterday was Taco Tuesday. Yeah, once again, I had no idea we had a massive attack planned. He didn't share with anybody, but apparently that's on hold for a little while. But there is hope for a group of downtrodden Americans. Remember those guys who, well, we used to call them the January 6th rioters. Now they're the victims, apparently. They've got a fund now. Well, they got like a $1.9 billion fund. So, yeah, victims of Biden fund. Yeah, if you were a victim of Joe Biden, boy, have we got a settlement deal for you. And also, there's going to be a new program so that we all feel better about ICE. And this is a really good, seriously, stay with the show. We got that for you. And will they privatize TSA? It's a possibility. They're floating the idea. Is it a good thing or a bad thing? I guess it depends on which airport you go to, because the airport has to opt in. Get ready for confusing, crazy times this summer, if it isn't already that way. It's Teddy Swims.

0: Hey, it's Casey from Columbia, and I just love my I-98.3.
1: No fighting.
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1: Shakira, Breakfast Club. So today, hydrate, hydrate, hydrate. Another day in the 90s for most of your Wednesday today. Sticky. Clouds are going to be on the build as the day goes on, though. So look around 4 or 5 o'clock in the afternoon for this front to push through. And when that happens, we could get some pretty heavy pop-up thundershowers. They won't be here for a long time, but they could be gusty winds, heavy downpours for a while. You know the drill. And then tomorrow, 65 degrees if we're lucky. A little bit warmer for Friday, a little bit more sunshine, maybe 68 degrees. Saturday, 65. Sunday, 63 degrees. Now, I want to peek ahead to Memorial Day from my, oh my God. It's a little bit better. 67 degrees, but kind of mostly cloudy. So yeah, this is it. This is the last of the wave, I think. And right now, what is it already? 72 degrees here at Hit Music, I-98.3.
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1: Wednesday morning here at the Breakfast Club. So if you're traveling this summer, of course you know it's going to cost you more if you're flying, right? Higher prices. Well, now, it just may be a lot more confusing. So what they want to do is make it easier for you to get to the airport, and they've got an idea.
2: 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Duh. One potential solution, says TSA Deputy Administrator Ha-Win McNeil, turning the job over to someone else.
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1: You know what I think is confusing about this is that the TSA has a website that shows you exactly what you need. And you got to go there often. Because remember when every little liquid you had to have in these little 3-ounce bottles, well, they threw that one out. Then what do you do with all the little 3-ounce travel size bottles you may have bought? But if different groups are handling this, it depends on what airport you go to, what the actual rules are going to be, which just sounds like a big pot of mess. I mean, wow. Would there be some sort of universal rule we'll all agree to for something like that? And I mean, if you pass TSA going to your destination, then you're coming home and going through an airport with different security. You not get on the plane? I don't know. It's one of those questions. Those are the questions. These are the last things you want to think about when you're just trying to get away for a vacation.
2: Not just hot today, but muggy with potential thunderstorms. Keep the temperature on air conditioners as high as you can. Electricity bills typically rise by 35% in the summer months. Security's tight in New London for this morning's graduation at the U.S. Coast Guard Academy. President Trump will deliver the keynote address. The event is not open to the public. Riverside Park will be closed for part of the day. McKinley Park's been designated for protesters. Meanwhile, Democrats blasting a settlement of $1.7 billion that they say is being used by the Trump administration as a slush fund for political allies, including January 6 riot participants at the U.S. Capitol. Democratic Senator Chris Murphy of Connecticut calls it breathtakingly corrupt. John Moore of New London has been arrested for online threats against North Mayor Swarnjit Singh and his family. Singh's originally from India and is the first Sikh mayor in state history. State Attorney General William Tong says online threats of violence are entirely unacceptable and added social media has become a cesspool for racist trolls. Silver alert was issued this morning for a missing boy from Willington. Xavier Demores is 13. He was wearing a black sweatshirt and black sweatpants. Motorcycle crashed on Route 32 last night in Windham. Actual address 526 Windham Road. Route 32 was closed between Richmond Lane and South Windham Road. Man who owned and operated the Electric Blue Strip Club in Tulland has pleaded guilty in federal court to charges that he and his staff promoted and facilitated prostitution. 69-year-old Ken Denning sold the business in January of last year. A ban on booze at 10 state recreation areas was announced between today and August 17th. 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
2: 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With an epic comeback from 22 down in the fourth quarter to take game one of the Eastern Finals over Cleveland, 115-104 in overtime. WNBA tonight, Sun play at Seattle. Red Sox beat Kansas City 7-1. Yankees over Toronto 5-4. Big East Baseball Tournament tonight in Ohio, UConn against Xavier at 6:30. Showers and thunderstorms developing and another hot day in the low 90s. Evening showers or storms, then turning cloudy. Temps in the 50s tonight, becoming mostly sunny on Thursday, and good for third Thursday. Moderate temperatures 68 to 72. 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

0: Beaver Dream Breakfast Club. So we're not attacking. We were supposed to attack yesterday, but we decided not to attack Iran. The reasons?
1: The missiles are mostly decimated. They have something. They have probably 18, 19. Not a lot by comparison 18, to what they had.
0: 18 missiles.
1: And their leaders are all dead.
0: Well, not really.
1: So I think we won.
0: Okay, I think I've heard something like that before. Also added to that, he said our partners in the area didn't want us to attack, so we decided, okay, fine. I'm not going to do it. Fine. You guys called it. So what next? Who's going to submit the next? And then now word is that Vladimir Putin is meeting with the Iranians. That's not going to sound very good. What's going on there? Is he the new lead negotiator? Okay, we'll have to look at this one.
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0: Jose, Bruno Mars, Breakfast Club. Okay, passes for the Mansfield Drive-In. Would you like to go? Coming up next hour, I'm going to cut loose a pair of tickets. So stay with Hit Music I-98.3. 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We're going to do it early. Okay, early next hour. So stay with the show. You don't want to blow your chance for free movie passes.
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0: Ellie King, X's, O's. Okay, this is apropos of nothing, but about a week or so ago, the president was at this place called The Villages. It's a chain of retirement centers in Florida. And he does this speech called The Weave, where he talks about one subject and he gets him into another subject and he goes all over the place. But for some reason, he decided that this would be a great place to talk about his last cognition test.
1: These are tough questions, you know. They say, take a number, any number. Okay, I'll take 99. Multiply times 9, okay? Divide it by 3, good. Add 4,293, that's good. Divide by 2, subtract 93, divide by 9, what is your answer? Now, they go a little slower than that, but not much. I don't want to waste a lot of time. But there aren't a lot of people that get it right. I got it
0: really?
1: Right.
0: Really? This may have been inspired by a visit when King Charles was in town. Apparently, King Charles's grandson was along, and it looks like Prince George may have given Trump a cognition test of his own. Yeah. Stay with us. We have that for you coming up in just a couple of moments on the show.
2: Pete Nichols wakes you up. Franco has lunch with you. And Keith C. Rice gets you home.

0: Eastern Connecticut's home for Pete Nichols and the Breakfast Club.
1: So, by the way, there's more than one way to win Mansfield Drive-In passes. You can win them from me right here all week long. I've got them for you. Keith C. Rice has them for you a little bit later on this afternoon. And tomorrow at Third Thursday, my man Keith C. Rice is going to be on North Street with the prize wheel giving more away. So just stay tuned to I-98.3.
2: Temperatures will again rise into the 90s today, and it's going to be a lot muggier with potential thunderstorms. President Trump will speak this morning at graduation ceremonies at the U.S. Coast Guard Academy in New London. It is not open to the public. Democrats, including Chris Murphy of Connecticut, outraged over a settlement of $1.7 billion that the Trump administration intends to distribute to political allies, and they wouldn't rule out giving money to campaign donors. A New London man's been charged with making online threats of violence against Norwich Mayor Swaranjit Singh and his family, Singh, a native of India. A Willington teenager went missing. A silver alert was issued late last night for 13-year-old Xavier Damores. First responders from Wyndham raced to a motorcycle crash last night at 526 Wyndham Road, better known as Route 32, crashed about a half mile south of the Wyndham IGA supermarket. Former owner of Electric Blue Strip Bar in Tolland, 69-year-old Ken Denning, pleaded guilty in federal court to promoting prostitution. Alcohol is being banned for the summer at 10 state recreational areas. This morning in East Windsor, funeral services for UConn soccer great Joe Maroney at St. Philip's Church at 10. Pilot who was killed in a crash landing on Monday near Westerly Airport has been identified as 21-year-old Isaac Seekel of Charlestown, Rhode Island. Epic comeback by the Knicks in Game 1 of the Eastern Finals. Down 22 in the fourth quarter, they beat Cleveland in overtime 115-104.
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1: So, okay, I may have had the reason or found the reason why Trump talked about his cognitive test when he was at the Villages last week in Florida. You see, when King Charles was in town, he brought his grandson, Prince George, who is a little bit irascible. And I think he sort of interviewed Trump and gave him sort of a seat of the pants intelligence test.
2: Do you want to practice some questions?
3: Yeah.
2: Why do you think you're suited to this position?
3: Could you repeat that?
2: Too slow. On a scale of 4 to 60, do you prefer failure or defeat?
3: Sir.
2: Says here you speak intermediate Spanish.
3: For me it was easy.
2: ¿Cuáles son las exportaciones principales de Cataluña?
3: Woman, man, camera, TV.
2: Do you think you got the job?
3: Give us that again.
2: No.
1: Ooh, yeah, well... So, yeah, you kind of want to get around that if you possibly can. That kid's tough.
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You're listening to 98.3 WILI FM Willimantic. Oh, yeah. 7 o'clock in the morning here on The Breakfast Club. It is Wednesday. And I've got passes for the Mansfield Drive-In. Three screens, always a double feature. Would you like to go? I've got them for you. Ninth call right now to the Man Cave Hotline. 860-792-6387. Number 9. 860-792-6387. Good luck to you. Right.

Set fire to the rain. Set fire to everything. It is going to be sticky and hot today with a high about 91 degrees. That's just a tad cooler than yesterday. Somebody asked us if this is a heat wave. No, you know why? Because, let's see, yesterday was 93, but the day before was 89. Even though it's 91 today, expected, tomorrow the high is only expected to be about 65. So almost as uncomfortable as an official wave, but not exactly an official heat wave. And then for Friday, high 68 degrees, kind of cloudy skies. Saturday, 65 and partly cloudy. And Sunday, 63. We'll get up a little bit warmer for Memorial Day, but not much. Now watch the skies later on this afternoon, because the front that's going to push through will be here 3:30, 4 o'clock. That's when we could have some pop-up afternoon thunder showers. And the temperatures are just going to plummet right after that front pushes through. But right now, it's warming up fast. 75 degrees here at Hit Music on 98.3.

0: Yeah, Panic at the Disco. Pete Nichols, Breakfast Club. Yes, we have those passes for the Mansfield Drive-In. So let's go to our Man Cave hotline.
1: I-98.3, hello. Hello.
2: Hello.
1: How you doing?
2: Hi.
1: What's your name?
2: Alisa.
1: Alisa, where are you calling from?
2: Griswold.
1: Well, you did it. You're going to go to the Mansfield Drive-In, Alisa.
2: Sweet.
1: You got them. Enjoy it. You got a couple of pairs of passes. No place better in the summer. And tell me, where do you get great stuff free?
2: I-98.
3: What

0: What do you mean?
1: Wednesday morning here on the Breakfast Club. I got a note on the fridge. Install window air conditioners. There's one's in our bedroom, but there's like a few others that go in the living room and then the sunroom and then the downstairs guest bedroom. So that's my job. It actually was my job yesterday, but I just got into other things. And so now there's an exclamation point. Susan and I communicate by post-it notes on the fridge because of our schedules being so different, me getting up so early in the morning. So yeah, wrestling with the window air conditioner. You know, once they're in, I'm like, oh, great, fine. I can leave them there till fall. Fall takedown is easy because it's cooler. You don't think about it too much. But in the summer, or when it gets to days like this, it's like, you know, and then there's the will it work moment. Or there's what I went through the lat with just the upstairs, that little rubber foamy stuff you have to have that you stuff in the window. Why does that decay? Why does it turn into this black dust? How come they can't make that stuff that lasts forever? These are the questions for our STEM students as they start moving through the world.

0: Mitch didn't want to hear the Breakfast Club. Thank you so much, Grace, for your input. Grace just texted me. She said, Pete, you complain about putting in the air conditioners all the time. Why don't you get one of those mini splits? Okay. Point well taken. Susan has brought that up as well, too. However, here's my thought on that. I want a robot. See, I want a robot that I can say, robot, window air conditioners, put them in. That's what I think. You know, I'm kind of saving my money and my time for something like that. I think we're right around the corner from something like that actually being available to us, because the robot can then do the lawn. You know, you can wash windows. You can do this, you know, right? So I'm thinking if it's going to cost some capital, maybe I'll save my capital for the robot that does your chores. Can you imagine if a robot could do your gutters? Oh, how great that would be. You know, and if you had nothing for the robot to do and it just wash the roof, or you just go up there and wash the roof or keep the birds off the roof. I mean, really? We keep seeing the World of Tomorrow stuff. When is it actually going to be here?
1: Eastern Connecticut's home for Pete Nichols and the Breakfast Club.
2: Not only hot today, but muggy with probable thunderstorms. Security tight in New London for this morning's graduation ceremonies at the Coast Guard Academy. President Trump delivering the keynote address. The event is not open to the public. Riverside Park closed for part of the day. McKinley Park designated for protesters. Democrats are blasting a settlement of $1.7 billion. They say is going to be used by the Trump administration as a slush fund for political allies, including January 6 rioters. Democratic Senator Chris Murphy calls it breathtakingly corrupt. John Moore of New London has been arrested for online threats made against Norwich Mayor Swarnjit Singh and his family. Singh, originally from India, the state attorney general, says online threats of violence are entirely unacceptable and added social media is a cesspool of racist trolls. Silver alert was issued this morning for a missing boy from Willington. Xavier DeMores is 13. He was wearing a black sweatshirt and black sweatpants. Motorcycle crashed on Route 32 last night. The actual address, 526 Windham Road. Route 32 was closed between Richmond Lane and South Windham Road. A man who owned and operated Electric Blue Strip Club in Tallinn has pleaded guilty in federal court to charges that he and the staff promoted and facilitated prostitution. 69-year-old Ken Denning sold the business in January of last year. A ban on alcohol at 10 state recreational areas was announced. Starts today and runs through August 17th. It includes Gardner Lake in Salem, portion of Rocky Neck State Park, and Quantico State Park in Thompson. A pilot of a small Cessna airplane who was killed in a crash landing Monday near Westerly Airport, identified as 21-year-old Isaac Seekel of Charlestown, Rhode Island. Funeral service for UConn soccer great Joe Maroney is taking place this morning at 10 in East Windsor at St. Philip's Church. News brought to you by Willard's.
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2: NBA playoffs, Knicks with an epic comeback from 22 down in the fourth quarter to take game one of the Eastern Finals over Cleveland, 115-104 in overtime. 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Red Sox beat Kansas City 7-1, Yankees over Toronto 5-4. 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Showers and thunderstorms developing and another hot day in the low 90s. Evening showers or storms then turning cloudy. Temps in the 50s tonight, becoming mostly sunny on Thursday, and good for third Thursday. Moderate temperatures 68 to 72. 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

Home record. Love that song. Pete Nichols, Breakfast Company Wednesday morning. So we're not attacking Iran. I didn't know we were supposed to, but apparently that was on the schedule. We canceled it yesterday, so we're not. Now word comes that Vladimir Putin is going to be meeting with the Iranians. That can't be good. But what do you think? Has he already called up Xi Jinping and said, hey, guess what? Let's get together on this thing and just solve the problem ourselves. Because, wow. So, yeah, we'll look a little bit closer at that coming up in a couple of moments. That really is kind of like, well, now what do we do?

0: Feather, Sabrina Carpenter, Pete Nichols, Breakfast Club. So, the Iranians and the Russians.
1: Vladimir Putin now taking the stage, meeting face-to-face with Iran's foreign minister, Abbas Araghchi, in Russia.
2: It's so good for you to come to Moscow. We love you guys. Tell me, what do you need? You got
1: Putin pledging support for Iran, telling Araghchi he wants peace soon.
2: Yeah, what she said, I do, but not that soon. You know, soon enough. You think you could help us with the Ukraine?
0: Meanwhile, back here, our allies have our backs 100%.
1: German Chancellor Friedrich Merz arguing the U.S. has no strategy and is being humiliated by the Iranian state leadership.
0: Well, okay, there's that. But, you know, after that, pretty much, they're all behind us.

Charlie Puth, Pete Nichols, Breakfast Club. Hey, today's the day. 9 o'clock this morning, or just about. Our sister station, 14 WILI AM, will be joined with Wayne Norman over at the brand new McDonald's in Mansfield on Route 195. They completely got renovated the building. You probably watched them do it from time to time. They had their soft opening in January, been running out of there since then. But today is the actual official. It is open. Franco's going to be over there a little bit later on this afternoon. Got some freebies from the folks at McDonald's for you. So stop on by today. Take lunch over there. Or if you want to get a breakfast over there, check out the ribbon cutting with Wayne a little bit later on this morning.

0: So a little bit later on this morning, it's the grand opening McDonald's in Mansfield. Yeah, you saw them building it for a while. They opened it sort of soft in January. Well, today, grand opening. The ribbon cutting with our own Wayne Norman from our sister station 14 WILI. Then Franco's going to be over there around lunchtime. So yeah, stop on by the Hey, you know what? I've heard it's got some stuff to give away too. Yeah, all day. Have fun with McDonald's and I-98.3.
1: Temperatures will rise into the 90s again today, and it's going to be muggier with probable thunderstorms. President Trump speaking this morning at graduation ceremonies at the U.S. Coast Guard Academy in New London. It is not open to the public. Democrats, including Chris Murphy of Connecticut, outraged over a settlement of $1.7 billion that the Trump administration intends to distribute to political allies. Primary elections were held in six states yesterday. A lot of attention on Kentucky. Seven-term Congressman Thomas Massie, a vocal Trump critic, concedes the Republican primary in the 4th Congressional District. A New London man has been charged with making online threats of violence against Norwich Mayor Swarnjit Singh and his family. Singh is from India. Wellington teen went missing. A silver alert issued late last night for 13-year-old Xavier Demores. First responders from Wyndham raced to a motorcycle crash last night at 526 Wyndham Road, Route 32, crashed about a half mile south of the IGA. Former owner of Electric Blue Strip Bar in Tolland, 69-year-old Ken Denning, has pleaded guilty in federal court to promoting prostitution. Alcohol banned for the summer at 10 state recreational areas. This morning in East Windsor, the funeral for UConn soccer great Joe Maroney takes place at 10 at St. Philip's Church. Pilot was killed in a crash landing Monday near Westerly Airport, identified as 21-year-old Isaac Seekill of Charlestown, Rhode Island. Epic comeback by the Knicks in game one of their Eastern Conference series. Down 22 points in the fourth quarter, they rallied to beat Cleveland in overtime, 115-104.
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3: And by the way, I don't want to forget about this. Tomorrow is Third Thursday. It is the kickoff to the Third Thursday Street Fest on Willimantic, which runs all throughout the summer. It is so much fun. If you've not taken it upon yourself to come to Willimantic for one of these Third Thursday things, you've got to. Temperatures will be much more forgiving tomorrow. So yeah, make plans. There's music, there's food, there's vendors of all types. Matter of fact, over on North Street, our own Keith Rice has the prize wheel. I'll be giving away prizes like, well, passes to the Mansfield Driving. So stop on by, check out Third Thursday in Willimantic tomorrow.

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4: Wednesday morning here on The Breakfast Club. We got breaking news from the Trump administration this morning. This is huge.
5: I wanted to change the name of ICE, which is a tough name, you know, to NICE. So that when the fake news reports, they said it was a nice day with NICE.
4: Okay. It's now NICE. All right. I couldn't see that coming in a million years. So, wow. Okay. I hope your world is also something else going to rock your world. It's possible now that the TSA is going to be teaming up with private security so that the job can be done more efficiently. But that does mean that certain airports are going to have different security regulations and rules for us all to go through. So not only are travel prices going to be higher for airfares this summer, it's going to be that much more confusing. Isn't this fun? See, this is so much fun. This is, forget going to Disney World. It's the fun of going through TSA that we really, really do enjoy. Don't you think? Houdini!

John Mendez, Stitches Breakfast Club. Yeah, another hot one today before the front pushes through. You know, there are people like myself. When it gets into the 90s, I'll still have hot coffee. Even though it's uncomfortable, I don't know what it is. I just love my hot coffee, even in the 90s. And that's where we're headed today. 92 degrees. Oh, before our front pushes through. Now, the front's not going to be here till 4 o'clock this afternoon. But once it gets here, we could get some disruptive storms. Heavy thunder showers, some heavy downpours. We could get some limbs down. It's going to be a disruptive thing later on this afternoon. It'll lead us to cooler temperatures for tomorrow. 66 degrees, partly cloudy skies for your Thursday. Friday, a little bit more sunshine, about 68 degrees. Then we're back cooler for Saturday with a high only 63. Sunday, 61. Now we're back up to 68 by Memorial Day. And Susan was asking me, are we still going to have the people over for the you know, little barbecue? I guess. But this is why I always think that whenever you're having a party, having those to-go menus in that drawer are such a big part of entertaining. 78 degrees right now at Hit Music on 98.3.

0: So it's going to be a hot one, like we talked about. Could be a day when you really want to hydrate if you're going to do any sort of outdoor activity whatsoever at all. And, of course, take precautions. Things you haven't thought about might be uncomfortable today.
1: Do you feel like there's a campfire in your crotch? Does it feel like a bunch of angry wasps have taken up residence in your pants? Do you have rope burn butt? Well, if you said yes to any one of these things, you're probably suffering from chafing. We at the Johnson & Johnson Chafing Institute have been studying this summertime malady for many, many years. And after exhaustive government funding and private resource grants, we've come up with this. This is really funny stuff. It never gets old.

0: Wednesday morning here on the Breakfast Club. I'll tell you what's really nice about a hot day like this. The ice cream truck coming by. Have you seen them? I haven't seen one. Not one. And, you know, we started our ice cream truck search, asking you guys to hit the Man Cave hotline when you actually saw one or heard one in your neighborhood. Nothing. Where are they? If anybody has heard or seen the ice cream truck, please let us know. Man Cave me, 860-792-6387. Okay, a Breakfast Club moment of weirdness is coming up. We have the president to thank for this piece of material, and it came from a speech he recently gave at a retirement community called The Villages, which is, there's a bunch of them all over Florida. And the president likes to do, when he does a speech, scripts, I don't need a script, he does a thing called the weave. Well, the weave turned into something really on the unusual side. Stay with us, it's coming up.
1: Another hot day, muggy too, with showers and thunderstorms. President Trump, the keynote speaker at this morning's graduation ceremony at the U.S. Coast Guard Academy in New London. Security measures include closing down Riverside Park for a portion of the day. McKinley Park's been designated for protesters. Democrats accusing the president of brazen corruption. A settlement of $1.7 billion would be used, according to critics, as a slush fund to pay his allies, including January 6 rioters. Settlement would also give Trump and his family an agreement with the IRS, providing immunity from prosecution. Connecticut Democrat Chris Murphy outraged, but three or four Republicans would have to cross party lines to overturn the deal. A man who posted threats of violence against Norwich Mayor Swarnjit Singh and his family faces criminal charges. John Moore of New London was investigated by Norwich police and the FBI. Late last night, a silver alert was issued for 13-year-old Xavier Demorez of Willington. Last seen wearing a black sweatshirt and black sweatpants. Last night on Route 32, a motorcycle crashed at 526 Windham Road. That's roughly a half mile south of the Windham IGA. No info yet on the extent of injuries. The guy who ran Electric Blue Strip Bar in Tolland has pleaded guilty in federal court to charges he and the staff promoted and facilitated prostitution. 69-year-old Ken Denning sold the business in January last year. He lives in Holland, Mass. Starting today, alcohol banned in 10 state recreational areas, including for the first time at a portion of Rocky Neck. Booze ban for the summer also applies to Gardner Lake in Salem and Aquatic State Park up in Thompson. This morning at 10, in East Windsor, funeral service for UConn and E.O. 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
1: NBA playoffs. Knicks with an epic comeback from 22 down in the fourth quarter to take game one of the Eastern Finals over Cleveland, 115-104 in overtime. WNBA tonight, Sun play at Seattle. Red Sox beat Kansas City 7-1. Yankees over Toronto 5-4. Big East baseball tournament tonight in Ohio. UConn against Xavier at 6:30. Showers and thunderstorms developing and another hot day in the low 90s. Evening showers or storms, then turning cloudy. Temps in the 50s tonight, becoming mostly sunny on Thursday. And good for third Thursday, moderate temperatures 68 to 72. 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

0: wanna die.
1: I went to swim today. BTS, Pete Nichols, Breakfast Club. Okay, this is a moment of weirdness. The president was at the Villages, and he was talking, doing his weave, and he was going from one subject, from Iran to this subject, to the old design on the Coca-Cola can, to finally getting around to talking about the results of his latest cognitive test.
2: These are tough questions, you know. They say, take a number, any number. Okay, I'll take 99. Multiply times 9, okay? Divide it by 3, good. Add 4,293, that's good. Divide by 2, subtract 93, divide by 9, what is your answer? Now, they go a little slower than that, but not much. I don't want to waste a lot of time. But there aren't a lot of people that get it right. I got it right.
1: Okay. Why did he, what's going, I did a little background research into why he felt that was necessary for us to know he could do that complicated calc. You notice he didn't tell us the answer. Okay. But we weren't expecting the answer. However, this relates to when King Charles was in town not that long ago. The full story for you coming up in just a bit.

0: Oh, no. Boo thing. Paul Russell, Breakfast Club. So I think the reason the president told us about his cognitive test recently is because when King Charles was in town, he brought his grandson. And, you know, his grandson got to talking about it. And Prince George is a little bit irascible. And he started to question the president.
1: Do you want to practice some questions?
2: Yeah.
1: Why do you think you're suited to this position?
2: Could you repeat that?
1: Too slow. On a scale of 4 to 60, do you prefer failure or defeat?
2: Sir.
1: So I say you speak intermediate Spanish.
2: For me, it was easy.
1: ¿Cuáles son las exportaciones principales de Cataluña?
2: Woman, man, camera, TV.
1: Do you think you got the job?
2: Give us that again.
1: No.
0: Ooh, that kid is tough, huh?

Sexy Bear, Pete Nichols, Breakfast Club. So listen, if you didn't win tickets to go and check out The Man Still Driving From Me today, well, you can still win. A couple of ways. Keith C. Rice has some for you later on this afternoon. Also, you can win on our website. You can fill out the form. Hit music, i98.3.com. Or tomorrow. Tomorrow at Third Thursday. Yeah, that's where we are. Tomorrow is Third Thursday. Can you believe it? Yeah, it's kicking off tomorrow. Well, Keith C. Rice is going to be on at North Street. He's got the big, huge prize wheel with him. And yeah, tickets to The Mansfield Drive-In can be had. So a couple of ways you can win yourself some passes. And I will have some more tomorrow right here on The Breakfast Club on Hit Music, i98.3.

0: Eastern Connecticut's home for Pete Nichols and the Breakfast Club.
1: Can't believe tomorrow's Third Thursday. Really. I mean, it's going to be sweltering today, but the good news is, looking at the weather forecast, it'll be a little bit nicer tomorrow. Got some clouds and stuff, but also, we got some stuff to give away. Keith C. Rice will be joining you over on North Street. He's got the prize wheel. He'll give away some Mansfield driving passes as well as other things. And make sure you keep this on your calendar. What you should do is put an X on every third Thursday, starting with tomorrow and going right straight through into September, because you can't miss these. This is so much fun. They close down Main Street. There's vendors. Food? Oh, my God. Oh, my God. I just love these Third Thursday things.
2: Temperatures again rising into the 90s today, and it's going to be muggier with probable thunderstorms. President Trump speaking this morning at graduation ceremonies at the U.S. Coast Guard Academy in New London. That event is not open to the public. Democrats, including Senator Murphy of Connecticut, are outraged over a settlement of $1.7 billion that the Trump administration intends to distribute to political allies. A Republican candidate endorsed by Trump has defeated a Kentucky Republican who spoke out against him. The incumbent, Thomas Massey, lost by nearly 10%. A man from New London has been charged with making online threats of violence against Norwich Mayor Swaranjit Singh and his family. Singh, a native of India. A Wellington teenager went missing. Silver alert issued late last night for 13-year-old Xavier Damores. First responders in Windham raced to a motorcycle crash last night at 526 Windham Road, better known as Route 32. That crashed about a half mile south of the IGA. The former owner of Electric Blue Strip Bar in Tolland, 69-year-old Ken Denning, pleaded guilty in federal court to promoting prostitution. Alcohol is being banned for the summer at 10 state recreational areas.

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1: Okay, so we're all prepared for higher airfares this summer, and now possibly more confusion concerning TSA.
2: The most recent partial government shutdown created hours-long lines at airport security checkpoints.
1: Right.
2: One potential solution, says TSA Deputy Administrator Hao-Win McNeil, turning the job over to someone else.
1: Right, privatizing it. Giving private companies the authority to go through security with you and check your bags and stuff like that. I don't know how this is going to work. Of course, TSA would somehow be in charge of all this from a distant location. That probably means different rules, different procedures at every single airport. Now, the airport has to agree to do it. But I know, really, do they really need to? Did you ever get TSA pre-approved? I did that. Went through the process. And then, of course, they decided, okay, we're not going to accept that. Well, I paid for that. And then they decided, okay, we'll accept it. Well, what about these other companies? Is there going to be confusing apps you have to get? And will the bottles, the little 3-ounce bottles that have, remember when you had to have things in those things and then they got rid of that regulation? And what about taking off your shoes, your belt? Why don't they just say, everybody go through naked? That would, see, some people wouldn't fly then. And then, of course, the people that would fly, maybe you wouldn't want to fly with.

0: living, I'm living, so we turn it up. Yeah, we turn it up.
1: Are you all ready? Yeah. 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All the hits for Eastern Connecticut.
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4: Wednesday morning here on The Breakfast Club. It is already heating up. It's not quite a heat wave, but it's going to be hot and sticky. There's a post-it note on the fridge, which tells me to put in the air conditioners. I did the bedroom upstairs, but I have been sort of dragging butt on getting the one in the living room, getting one in the guest room, getting one in the sunroom, which, you know how it is. If you're the one who has to lug these things, these window things out, and just kind of wedge them in the window and hope it doesn't fall out the window during the whole installation process. Yeah, so that's how my day is going to be going. How's your day going? It's Ed Sheeran.

Classic Beyonce and Jay-Z, Breakfast Club. It is going to be sticky on this Wednesday. We're talking about a high 92 degrees. Not quite a heat wave, because yesterday, although it did get to 92 the day before, only officially 89. So not a wave. But this afternoon, around 4 o'clock, a front pushes through. It could bring some kind of severe weather storms in certain areas. So watch out for some heavy downpours, possibly damaging wind. You know the drill when these things happen. But after that, temperatures are going to fall this evening. Tomorrow, only 66 for the high. Friday, only 68 for the high. A little bit more sunshine on your Friday. And Memorial Day weekend, cool. I was planning, we're having people over. I was planning to do yard games, but I don't know if anybody wants to do yard games in a coat. It's going to be a tough one. Right now, oh my God, is this true? Let me hit it again. It's 85 degrees right now at Hit Music on 88.3.

Wednesday morning on the Breakfast Club. Okay, Rachel, thank you so much for the text message. She basically said, Pete, you've been talking and complaining about putting in the window air conditioners for a while now. Why don't you get a mini split? Good point, Rachel. Susan has brought that up as well, too. It is a good idea. They're you know, you don't have to worry. The guy sets it up for you. It stays in forever. And, you know, you got basically like a little central air. Here's the thing. I am waiting for something else. I am saving my money and holding out for a robot. See, I want the robot to install the window air conditioners for me. Take them out again. I want the robot to mow the lawn, answer the door, do the gutters. You know what I mean? An all-round do-it-for-me kind of thing. Now, the scientists say that we are just about there. I mean, just about there. Okay. If they could stop working on self-driving cars, which all drive through certain neighborhoods or hang out together or hit things, and just start working on the robot, God, everybody would want one. If you could get a robot and you could lease it so you always get the latest stuff that would do all the things I just mentioned, who wouldn't have that? It would be golden.

0: Wednesday morning here at the Breakfast Club. By the way, all week long, I got passes for you to go and check out the Mansfield Drive-In. I'll have another pair for you tomorrow morning early on the show. So make sure the Man Cave Hotline is, you know, in your smartphone, 860-792-6387. There's another way you can win. You just go to our website, hitmusic.i983.com. You can fill out the form right there, and you never know. Could draw your name. You could win. Or this afternoon, Keith C. Rice has yet another pair to give away for you. And we still have another way. You see, tomorrow happens to be the kickoff to Third Thursday. Yeah, it's already here. Keith C. Rice is going to be at North Street or on North Street, prize wheel in hand, and giving away Mansfield Drive-In passes. So several different ways for you to get your passes from us absolutely free.
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2: More temps in the 90s today and muggier with showers and thunderstorms. 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President Trump, the keynote speaker at this morning's graduation at the U.S. Coast Guard Academy in New London. The security measures include closing Riverside Park. Democrats accusing the president of brazen corruption. A settlement of $1.7 billion will be used, according to critics, as a slush fund to pay his allies. Manuel posted threats of violence against Norwich Mayor Swarnjit Singh and his family faces criminal charges, including intimidation based on bigotry. 65-year-old John Moore of New London investigated by the police and the FBI. Late last night, a silver alert was issued for 13-year-old Xavier Damoris of Willington. Last night on Route 32, a motorcycle crashed at 526 Wyndham Road, roughly half mile south of the Wyndham IGA. No info on the extent of injuries. The guy who ran Electric Blue Strip Bar in Tallinn pleaded guilty in federal court to charges he and the staff promoted and facilitated prostitution. 69-year-old Ken Denning sold the business in January of last year. Starting today, alcohol banned in 10 state recreational areas, including for the first time a portion of Rocky Neck State Park. Booze banned for the summer also applies to Gardner Lake and Salem. News brought to you by Wyndham Golf Course.
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2: NBA playoffs, Knicks with an epic comeback from 22 down in the fourth quarter to take game one of the Eastern Finals over Cleveland, 115-104 in overtime. 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Red Sox beat Kansas City 7-1, Yankees over Toronto 5-4. 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Showers and thunderstorms developing and another hot day in the low 90s. Evening showers or storms, then turning cloudy. Temps in the 50s tonight, becoming mostly sunny on Thursday, and good for third Thursday. Moderate temperatures, 68 to 72. 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
6: 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I'm the

0: I love that song. Olivia Rodrigo, Drop Dead. Pete Nichols, Breakfast Club. So we have this. I didn't even know Trump was thinking about this, but this is going to change the way you think of ICE.
1: I wanted to change the name of ICE, which is a tough name, you know, to NICE, so that when the fake news reports, they said it was a nice day with NICE.
0: Okay. You know, I'm glad we're taking the time to do these types of things. And I don't know when that's going to actually take place, but great idea.

Post Malone, Doja Cat, Breakfast Club. Here's a strange story. Every now and then when you order something, it comes in a ridiculously large box for the thing you bought. And think, well, this is such a waste. Well, wait to hear this. This guy has a business. He buys and resells pool noodles. He customizes them, sends them out to people as gifts and stuff. So his business has to go through a lot of pool noodles. So he ordered from Walmart a ridiculous number of pool noodles. I don't know, 600 of them or something. They each came in their individual box. Each one of them. Each noodle wrapped in its own box. The delivery was huge. And some estimates had said it must have cost Walmart thousands of dollars more than the things are worth just to package them this way. The most wasteful. There should be a contest for the most wasteful packaging. Because, I mean, I saw a picture of this thing. If you want to check it out, Walmart pool noodle boxing. Check that. You won't believe the size of this guy's delivery. He couldn't believe it. He tried to complain to Walmart. They're like, well,

0: It's my house.
1: Low Rider, my house. Now, you know what I'm doing in my house today? Installing 3 air conditioners, looking for the yard sprinklers and the hoses and all that kind of wonderful, fun, get ready for summer stuff. I'm just like, oh, I might wait, except for it's going to be so hot this afternoon. I have to put the AC in when Susan comes home from work. If it's not working, and that's the other thing. When you're putting in window air conditioners, you really don't know if the thing is going to still work. And then once it does start, it blows up all this dust for the first few minutes. And really, why do you have like first season air conditioner stink? They should make air conditioner de-stink stuff. They should. I don't know if they do. If they do, they certainly don't promote it well. But yes, that's my day coming up, and I'm looking forward to it.

0: So all morning long, we've been looking at the Weather Service ramping up the chance of severe thunder showers later on this afternoon. Yeah, it is going to be a hot Wednesday today. That is for sure. We're shooting for maybe 92, maybe 93 degrees. Yeah. So about 4 o'clock, that's when the clouds move in. That's when the front moves in. And from about 4 o'clock till maybe about 10 o'clock, off and on, some areas could be hit with some pretty heavy weather. So, yeah, just be cautious about that. But after that, Thursday looks great. Partly sunny skies, perfect for third Thursday, high about 66 degrees. And now they're saying we'll see a little bit more sunshine for Friday, maybe close to 70. But then I don't know what happens. Saturday, we're not much above 61 degrees. And don't even get me started on Sunday, really. But right now, it is hot. 85 degrees right now at Hit Music on 98.3.
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2: So with the weather forecast for this weekend being less than you're used to for Memorial Day weekend, are you still doing a little barbecue thing? We got people coming over. Originally, when I was setting this thing up, I was imagining outdoor, hot, sweaty, short pants, sandals, and now it's going to be winter jackets, gloves, and should you even do the games? Is it going to be indoors, or is it going to be outdoor? The last thing I hate, and I mean, the worst thing I think about anything like this is people who won't admit that it's a crappy day, so they force you to sit outside. I don't want to be that guy. This is going to be one of those weird. It is. I hate it when the weather doesn't cooperate with how it should be.

0: Indeed, great song. That's going to wrap up this edition of The Breakfast Club, live from the Man Cave. Hey, Keith C. Rice is going to be with you this afternoon with more passes for the Mansfield Drive-In, and he's got passes for you tomorrow on Third Thursday. We're here already, right? Third Thursday. He's going to be on North Street with a big prize wheel, and we'll see you tomorrow morning right here on The Breakfast Club, Thursday, on Hit Music, I-98.3.
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0: forth. And here, really, is Franco, we are celebrating. I can't even walk through this place. I mean, we're celebrating big time here at McDonald's in Nashville. Where is Steve? I want to talk to Steve Foreno for a second. Hey, Steve, how's it going?
1: I'm good, Franco. How are you?
0: I'm doing very well. Okay, so you are the Nashville Downtown Partnership Executive Director, and you look like one.
1: Oh, thank you. I appreciate that.
0: Very well. Nice, crisp shirt you have on today.
1: Doing our best.
0: We have a ribbon cutting happening soon here, and it's a big deal. This building, we all saw it get torn down, and we watched it go back up. It looks beautiful, doesn't it?
1: Absolutely gorgeous.
0: Yeah. Now, people are lining up on Matelbody Y. If you're in the area, you want to come to Mansfield, the grand reopening, the first 100 people through the door are going to receive a free extra value meal, not for a day, one a month for a year. That's right, there's a few people here already, but there's time for you to get here, grab a parking spot, watch us do the ribbon cutting, check out the new McDonald's, and become a winner with I-98.3. Nice talking to you.
1: Likewise, thank you. All right.

0: 90.3. Hey, everybody, it's Franco, and we are at McDonald's in Mansfield for the grand reopening. And we want you to come by and check things out. First of all, there's a line forming, but there's still time for you to get here because they have a very cool thing going on. The first 100 people through the door getting that line are going to receive a free extra value meal, one a month for a year. That's an amazing prize, so come down and get in line for that. Check out the brand-new facility here. That's not all that's going on. While you're in that line, make your way in here at 118 Stores Road, Mansfield, and register to win a 72-inch big screen TV. You can't miss us. We have employees, or team members rather, out there. They're in the parking lot. We're right here at the brand new McDonald's. It's the grand reopening. We saw it get torn down. We watched it go back up. It's been open since January, but right now it's the grand reopening, and there's tons of prizes going on. $3.99 Happy Meal happening. How about this $2 for $6 on the Big Mac? The cone is $1. I love the ice cream cones at McDonald's. They're so refreshing. You can get that for just $1. And $1.29 for any size Iced McCafe premium roast coffee in the McCaf. So come down, check all out. Get yourself a good parking spot. 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

0: McDonald's in Mansfield. That's because it's the grand reopening, and there's a nice crowd out front. They're going to do the ribbon cutting. Now, they did open in January, but this is the grand reopening, and there's so much going on. For instance, you can just stop in. The first 100 people, while supplies last, will receive a gift card free for an extra value meal. For one extra value meal? No. How about one per month for a year? So just come down. There's no purchase necessary. You could also enter for other prizes like the 72-inch TV, which is also on display here. Now, this place has been through a lot. They tore it down. They built it back up. It's really high-tech. They have, of course, the three-lane drive-through, and they're getting people through quickly. No matter how busy it is, they've got this down. Also, the high-tech kiosk, you can order that way when you come in. Of course, there's plenty of seating as well. And it's 24-hour drive-through, so that's a big deal, too. Everyone's out there applauding right now. The owner is accepting a plaque. They're going to cut the ribbon. So come by, have lunch, get a gift, and hear more about what they have going on. The first thing I noticed was the grounds, and you never really notice that when you pull into a restaurant, maybe once in a while, but it's just absolutely pristine. It looks fantastic. It's right here at 118 Stores Road. This is where we're going to be till 2 today, and they're going to be, of course, open, like I said, 24 hours, at least in the drive-thru, it's 24 hours. The staff is fantastic. They're on hand. They're making things happen. And it's not like they don't know what they're doing. They can get you through really quick. So, meantime, come down. You'll see the line out front. Get that free gift card. It's good for a whole year. And we'll tell you more about the other things happening when you stop by with us with I-98.3.
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0: Take that with you, man. Thank you. Now get your card fresh for him before 10 o'clock, too.
1: Yeah. All right. Thank you so much.
0: All right, man. Thanks, Joshua. All right. You could be a winner, too. Just come down while supplies last. We're giving away these awesome cards. And, again, it's while supplies last at McDonald's in Mansfield. The first 100 people, we haven't reached that yet, through the door, received a free extra value meal card. One a month for a year. All right. It'd be cool if it was just, you know, hey, come down and get one. How about come down and get one a month for a year? That's all part of the big celebration happening here. It's the grand reopening. McDonald's, 118 Storrs Road in Mansfield Center, Connecticut. Of course, you want to come down and register to win the 75-inch television. It's got that huge TV with the laptop and earbuds. That's a great prize, too. Just come down, put your name in the hopper for that. No purchase necessary. And while you're here, take a look around. It all starts with the parking lot and the grounds, and it takes you right in. It's got that nice fresh paint on the parking lot so you can see the stripes. Not like where I work. Where I work, you can't even see the spots, you know. But here, you can definitely see where you're parking. So come down, get your parking spot, get your free prize, register to win the TV, and check it out. Very high tech now. They have the kiosks for you to just put your order in. They have the three-lane drive-through, which is just really rocking. It gets people through quickly and efficiently, and it's just a brand-new place. We all saw it get torn down. We watched it go back up. They did open in January, but they're here now with the grand reopening. I am Franco, and I'll be here till noon with hit music, I-98.3.
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1: Ariana Grande.
2: It's Dua Lipa.

0: Falls in Mansfield. There's a reason for it. It's the grand reopening. Now, they did, and we all know this. We watched them tear it down, put it back up. It's been open since January. But here's the person who knows the ins and outs and everything that's going on. Rachel Dean, the owner, how are you?
1: I'm great. Thank you very much for coming and spending some time with us in the McDonald's in Mansfield.
0: This is unreal. The first thing I noticed was the grounds and the bright paint on the parking lot, so you know exactly where you're going.
1: Exactly. You can't get lost. We have a lot of directions to make sure that everyone knows where they're going and how to efficiently use our restaurant.
0: Yeah. So the drive-thru will be open 24 hours. Is that something new that you didn't do before the remodel?
1: No, we've been open 24 hours in the drive-thru for about 16, 17 years.
0: Okay, but you did upgrade it to three lanes.
1: We upgraded it to two lanes. So we upgraded it a couple years ago to two lanes, but not the same two lanes that we have today. So we have a lot more space in the parking lot, so you're not out on 195 waiting to get into that second lane. So we've added more more spaces for people to be in, for us to move faster, and we've added a third window in the front so that when the order's not quite ready, we can just pull you forward, not pull you out into the parking lot and take a walk to bring the food. We can just deliver it right at that third window for you.
0: So a lot of thought went into that. And so you opened in January. Did you have like a soft opening? Did you bring back a lot of the employees that and or get some new ones, or is it a mix?
1: So it's a mix. We offered everyone who worked for us prior to when we closed a job. So everyone got a job if they wanted it. A lot of people, you know, as we're not a forever employer, they've moved on to other things, which is we think is great because we gave them the skills to move on to something bigger and better than working at McDonald's, although a great place to work. And then we had about 70% of the staff come back. We added onto that staff about 40 people. So we opened with a staff of about 81, 82.
0: What was the downtime? How long did it take from, you know, the beginning of knocking it down to opening the door?
1: So we closed July 7th last year, and we opened on December 22nd. It took a little longer than we wanted, but the reasons it took longer were for the betterment of the site.
0: And it's amazing that 70% of the staff was retained.
1: Yes. So, you know, so through programs through, you know, the state, They were able to get compensated. We also offered everyone a job at the other three locations I own.
0: That's right. You're not just the one restaurant. Not that, not just, because owning one is amazing, but how many do you have?
1: So we own, in our organization, we have four in total. So we have the two in Norwich as well as one in Lisbon. So everyone had an opportunity to work at one of our franchises while we were closed here. We had about 20 people choose to do so. So that was great because they continued to hone their skills. And they were kind of the leaders when they came back to make sure everyone knew what to do. Because nothing ever stays the same in McDonald's. Every day is different.
0: And you have a lot of cool things going on here. You have the big TV you're giving away. Just put your name in the hopper.
1: Correct. We have a raffle box located on the left side near the cash register. Come on in. Fill out your raffle tickets. We're giving away a 75-inch TV, a laptop, as well as some earbuds at the end of the week. We'll pull those names and get those out to the lucky folks.
0: And I saw somebody who won one of the 100 gift cards you're giving away, and the guy was all excited. He had, I get a free, you know, extra value meal. I'm like, no, you get one a month for a year.
1: That is correct. Well, though. While those cards are now gone, the first hundred customers came in this morning bright and early at 10 o'clock and grabbed up those cards. It was a great way to make sure that everyone enjoys it, and we could give them something lasting for the entire year.
0: Oh, that's awesome. They keep coming back. It's the gift that keeps on giving.
1: Exactly.
0: All right, McDonald's and Mansfield, where we are. I am Franco. It's I-98.3. I'll be here till, what am I here till 2 o'clock. Until noon on I-98.3.
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0: songs. I know the record's still on.
1: Oh, okay.
0: Yeah, I know the song's still
1: playing. All
0: right, everyone's like, Franco's song's still playing. So anyway, I know that. If you see those photos, they're taken by Brian Adams. Keith Rice knows. Keith C. Rice is back at Rock and Roll Control. Anyway, grand reopening is happening here at McDonald's, 118 Stores Road in Mansfield Center. And we just heard from the owner, and it was so nice to speak with some people who are really behind the scenes there. Rachel Dean owns several McDonald's locations, and they got this one down and up pretty quickly. And we're going to be here celebrating with them till noon on the grand reopening. Right now, they still have some great specials going on. The $1 cone. I love the cone.
1: I love the cone.
0: I love it when it's $1.
1: Me too.
0: And I can have one in each hand. It only costs $2.
1: Right.
0: See how I did the math there?
1: I know.
0: Yeah. Thank you, young lady, for stopping by. You have badges all over you.
1: I'm a very busy woman.
0: You got a name here and a name tag there.
1: Yeah, my name is Melanie.
0: I know, I can tell. Anyway, come down. They have a chance for you to win a big screen TV. All you have to do is put your name in the hopper. There is no purchase necessary. Also, a laptop and earbuds, too, to go with that. $3.99 Happy Meals. You're only going to find that here at this location. Two for $6 Big Macs. So you look like you could have one in each hand, but only after midnight.
2: Only after midnight, yes.
0: I'm here with a true vampire, actually. The $1.99 hotcakes. Of course, the McCafe has got some great. We just saw an iced coffee go by. That looked delicious.
1: It did.
0: I like hot coffee, but if you know, some people like iced coffee.
1: Yes, when it's hot.
0: It's weird. Like, if my coffee gets cool, right, I'll drink it, but I will never order ice. Maybe I should try an iced coffee.
1: You never have iced coffee.
0: No, but if I have a coffee and it gets cold, I drink it.
1: You should try iced coffee.
0: I'm going to order up a nice coffee here. And you should do the same thing. Come down for lunch. Bring the kids. It's McDonald's in Mansfield. Grand reopening with hip music on 98.3.

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1: Hey, Keith. 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We're auditioning new DJs. You did very fine. A very nice job, everybody. I am Franco. We're going to be wrapping up our portion, but we're here till noon. You're welcome to stop by anytime you want, even 24 hours, because the drive-thru is open 24 hours here at the brand-new Mansfield McDonald's. 118 Stores Road in Mansfield. That's where we have been, telling you all about the cool things going on. It was funny because those 100 gift cards, they flew out of here, and why not? But there are other things you could do, like stop by and register to win a 75-inch TV, laptop, or earbuds, all happening here at McDonald's in Mansfield. Now, you know the story, and we heard it right from the boss. They tore it down. They put it back up. It's brand new. It's high-tech. You're going to get through, whether you're in the drive-thru or you're walking in. Either way, you're going to get through quickly. It's very clean. Obviously, it's brand new, but they're going to keep it this way. And very efficient. And I was really impressed that they kept 70% of the employees who were here before they, you know, reopened. So that's amazing retention. There's a reason for that. They're a great company, and they run it very, very well. So you can come down, check it out. By the way, don't forget, you can register for that TV and other great prizes. And it's a 75-inch big screen TV here at McDonald's in Mansfield. I want to thank everybody for coming out. We're going to be hanging out till noon. Stop by and pick up some cups. We have some nice cups we're giving away. While supplies last till noon with Hit Music, I-98.3.
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0: Sleep. 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
1: 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Blowout Mansfield Drive-In passes all this week. Pete's got them in the morning. Yours truly on the ride home in the afternoon. 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

0: 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Gotta love summer when it's still spring. 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Lots of sunshine and a high around 70. Yeah. Even Friday looking pretty nice, too. 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
1: They say the holy water's watered down, and this town's lost its faith. 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

98.3 Eastern Connecticut Hit Music Station. That'll do it for me, Keith C. Keith C. Rice out. I'll check you out tomorrow, just after 2. We'll do a third Thursday ride home. Ella Langley on your I-98.3.

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1: And I met you in the summer, to my heartbeat sound. We fell in love as the leaves turn brown.